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If I were a pretty, pretty rich, idle, diddle, diddle, diddle man, I'd build a big, tall house with rooms by the dozen, right in the middle of Schönbrunn. A fine tin roof with real wooden floors below. There would be one long staircase just going up, and one even longer coming down.

turkeys and geese and ducks for the town to see and hear, squawking just as noisily as they can. And each loud will land like a trumpet on the air, as if to say here lives a wealthy man. If I were rich, all day long I'd biddy biddy bum. 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

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If you please, Reptania, pardon me, Reptania, causing problems that would cross a rabbi's eyes. Bye-bye, bye-bye, bye-bye, bye-bye.

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No, I got it. Who gets it? No one did. I didn't get it. I thought you did. You get it. No, I got it. Nah, you get it. No, I got it. Who gets it? No one did. I didn't get it. I thought you did.

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Nah, you get it. No, I got it. Who gets it? No one did. I didn't get it. I thought you did. You get it. No, I got it. Nah, you get it. No, I got it. Who gets it? No one did. I didn't get it. I thought you did.